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1: We could imagine, back in the time of Sanxing Dui, this figure had been worshipped, admired upon by local population for 100 or more years. 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